And this town's lost its faith. Our colors will fade eventually. 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Oh my, my, oh my, my love. I take one look at you, you're taking me out.

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4: I'm not sure if you're going to be able to do it. I'm not sure if you're going to be able to do it. I'm not sure if you're going to be able to do it. I'm not sure if you're going to be able to do it. I'm not sure if you're going to be able to do it. I'm not sure if you're going to be able to do it. I'm not sure if you're going to be able to do it. I'm not sure if you're going to be able to do it. I'm not sure if you're going to be able to do it. I'm not sure if you're going to be able to do it. I'm not sure if you're going to be able to do it. I'm not sure if you're going to be able to do it. I'm not sure if you're going to be able to do it. I'm not sure if you're going to be able to do it. I'm not sure if you're going to be able to do it. I'm not sure if you're going to be able to do it. I'm not sure if you're going to be able to do it. I'm not sure if you're going to be able to do it. I'm not sure if you're going to be able to do it. I'm not sure if you're going to be able to do it. I'm not sure if you're going to be able to do

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2: To these rappers, I apologize. I know it ain't fair. Only ball I drop. New Year's, Times Square. The world is mine. 6 cents. I see the 7 cents. 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

0: Bună speciale să dai sahta non-stop throwbacks ma Professor Green, I need you tonight. 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

0: 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Come on, check
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0: Lune, guarda, il Jodda Free Your Mind, e sembra perfetta a bel dakel weekend. 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

halfway through tonight's show, but so much more still to come tonight. Some new tracks coming your way from the likes of Kanye, Mau P and Lady Gaga. But first, Don Toliver, Tiramisu.

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Follow us on at 897 Bay Official and at NathanPotch_MP to stay in the loop. I've got some tracks that have been stuck in my head lately.

That's all from my end tonight. I'll see you next week, same time, same place. Stay tuned as we've got so many more great DJs coming up right after me on the Club Culture lineup. I'm closing off tonight with one of my favorites by Art Bot and Temper Trap. This is Sweet Disposition.

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Yet going to do a shout out to Battle of for Instagram at Zrinza Official. You're at 897 Bay Official, and I take on shout out after tart. 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
1: 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Don't miss it. 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Same routes, new paths.
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5: Looking for more than just a night out? 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
6: It's heating up in Malta and Gozo, and we've got the fire playlist to match. I'm just eating up.

She dances and she sips a Coca-Cola. 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That's what you're coming for. 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

0: Nar u din is-sieta G7 Fridays from Kimiega bib Swedish House Mafia, Heaven Takes You Home. 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

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Don't nobody else make me feel like. 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